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John Reddick, as we proclaim that Jesus is the way, the truth, and the life.

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1: And even when I can't, you still love me as I am.
0: Yeah, I don't know how you do it, and I know I've put you through it. It's amazing that you can love me like I love me like I
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Phil Wickham with Homesick for Heaven on Spirit Radio. I'm Marina. I love this song by Micah Tyler because we can try and be as perfect as we want or give the perception of being perfect, but the only person that has ever been perfect died on the cross for us. His name was Jesus Christ. And we can try our best to be the best version of a Christian we can, but honestly, we fall flat every time. And it's okay. It's okay because we're human. We weren't expected to be perfect. We were just expected to accept the love of a perfect God.

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0: Wait for me. It's Zach Williams and Ben Fuller with Spirit Radio. My name's Tim. Here's Paul Seenoffer.
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